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Tell me things I don't want to fight. 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Yeah, let me out like a dog at night. I don't know how you're feeling right. Yeah, whatever it is.

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That must be her sister, right? They go into the 7-Eleven, and I keep walking. And I keep walking.